0: Cube's Big Three is back. The most physical, fierce, and competitive basketball league on earth returns to CBS this Saturday. Three-time Big Three MVP ISO Joe Johnson and the reloaded Detroit Amps battle two-time Big Three championship coach Steven Jackson's DMV trilogy, followed by Big Three's most intense rivalry. Defending champions Miami 305 and Michael Beasley chasing his third straight MVP take on Dwight Howard, coach Nick Young, and the LA Riot. 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

0: 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Hey, entras a las 8, entras a las 9, a las 10, it doesn't matter. Nos puedes seguir escuchando 24/7 y puedes ver el show en vivo, live video, para que puedas ver los videos de los temas que estamos platicando, como por ejemplo right now, The Spicy Talk is on. Y vamos a tocarte el video en la aplicación y en la website de mega963.com. Antes de entrarle al segmento del Spicy, let me remind you, we got tarjetas de regalo de 100 y de $200. Right now we're doing una de $100 para el Día del Padre, cortesía de nuestros amigos de Galpin 4 en the 818. 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Maybe get him a ride, man. Get him a new car at Galpin in the 818. La palabra clave para esa tarjeta de regalo es Ford. ¿Por qué? 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On today's Spicy Talk, la pregunta es la siguiente. ¿Deberías ya saber lo que quiere tu papá para el Día del Padre, tu esposo? ¿O se vale preguntarle? 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
1: Oh, yes.
0: Él dice que ya deberías de saber lo que quieres. I say it's okay to ask. I say it's okay to ask, but he says it's not. Pero vamos a ver qué piensa la gente. Let's take calls. We got a couple of people on hold. Los que están ahorita on hold, please don't hang up. We're gonna get to you right now. Los que ya están listos, Mega, buenos días.
2: I don't speak Spanish too much, but I'm listening to the radio right now about Father's Day, and I buy my dude a lot of stuff. Like, so I know what to buy him. No, I think you should know what he likes. I think they should be surprised. I think if you love your man, you should know right away what he's into, what he deserves. But I want to tell you what I got my husband. And I want to tell you guys because I've been with him for 15 years. And I study what he likes, what he wants, you know. Like, I know he loves Jordans. Got him a pair of Jordans. I've been watching him for a year. His phone broke. I got him his phone, you know. I got him a new iPhone. And then, like, I watched him. He likes Pokemon. He's into Pokemon. Like, I had him made a custom Pokemon card with my kids on it and him on it. And it was, like, graded and rated. And I also bought him, like, a bracelet, you know. You gotta just know what he needs and wants. And I also got him, you know, some chonies, you know, because he needed underwear. And just, I bought him, like, you know, 7 shirts. He likes graphic tees. Just little things like that, you know. I feel like you need to surprise him. And then we do construction. Yeah, we're both in construction. So I feel like the day of Father's Day, I want to take him to go get a massage. You know, I think that's needed. Damn. A couple's massage. And then for the grandpa and him, I want to do, like, a carnaval. You know, like a barbecue. I think that is like a good Father's Day, you know. So for the women who don't know what to do for Father's Day, they need to get it together, because guys should be appreciated too, you know.
0: Get it together, dice. Hey,
1: where can we find one of those, bro? Like, I mean, bro, like,
0: Smuchi dice que ese ya no existe. So we're gonna speak a little bit more English right now, just because she's still listening, and we want to know that we appreciate her calling. That was a really, man. She takes care of her man. She spoils her man.
1: That is good. You know, and maybe he does deserve it, bro. But, like, you know. Dude, that guy's lucky. That guy is super lucky.
0: Yo creo que van a haber muchos celosos right now, a lot of jealous ones. And ladies, you heard everything he said. She said she watches out for what he likes.
1: Yeah.
0: Y nos llegó un mensaje parecido a eso de alguien que mandó un mensaje ahorita en el chat de la música app, que dice de que they watch him, they pay attention cuando dicen quiero esto o he estado pensando en comprarme esto. 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Shout out to everybody on the chat, by the way. 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Thank you so much, Lupita. Thank you so much. We appreciate the tips. Thank you. All right, so Smoochie dice que ya deberías de saber lo que quiere tu esposo.
1: Yes.
0: Tu novio, you know, grandpa.
1: Yes. ¿Y sabes por qué, Eri? 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Or like right now we can't afford it. And like those little things are like, oh, like, I mean, he really wants it, but he
0: can't. And since you have a lot of kids, they can all pitch in for you.
1: Bro, exactly, bro. Everybody can donate. 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
0: Por ejemplo, es mucho quiere ir a un partido de la Copa Mundial.
1: Exacto. 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
0: Hágale una colecta, por favor. 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
1: You know, no, but I just feel that, man, we're so simple, and you know what, like, I mean, like, no somos tan, you know, like, tan picky como las mujeres.
0: All right. 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Yo digo que it's okay to ask. What do you think? We got two calls on hold. We're going to take them right now. ¿Quieres opinar? Llámanos. 213-566-9696. 213-566-9696. Nos puedes llamar o nos puedes mandar un mensaje de texto. En 10 minutos vamos a tomar más llamadas. And I got some very good text messages to read. Y también mensajes que nos están entrando por el chat de la música app. Esta hora de las 8 de la mañana viene una tarjeta de regalo del Día del Padre de $200. Get ready for that. 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

0: Yeah, man. We're feeling good. Mega 96.3, LA's number one party station. Ando encafinado right now.
1: Can you tell?
0: Okay. So we got a text message. Estamos en vivo en la mezcla sin comerciales. En vivo en la radio. En vivo en el stream de la música app. Y acabamos de recibir un mensaje en la música app de Arnolio, un chapín, que dice, damn, DJ D1, I'm going to have to buy tickets to go hear you guys play those remixes en la boom de HP. Amazing.
1: Nice.
0: Okay, so, ya que dijo eso, I'm going to give you a keyword. I'm going to give you a keyword to put you on the guest list because, como dije, we've been saying for days, el día 3 de julio vamos a estar en la boom de HP. And I'm gonna be taking it back in the days with these type of songs. De lo que estás escuchando, ya sea reggaetón or maybe a little merengue like I'm about to do right now. Si te quieres apuntar en esa free guest list para venir a tirar party con Smuchi, we're gonna be celebrating his birthday.
1: Yeah, traigan regalo.
0: Traigan regalo, dice Smuchi. Voy a estar yo mezclando along with DJ Lenny G y DJ Tony AM. 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Tony, manda la palabra clave Tony, T-O-N-Y, al número 43902, 43902. 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Yeah, man. 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
0: Y tenemos un video aquí de algo parecido donde le preguntan a un padre que qué quiere para el Día del Padre. 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
0: Él quiere paz y respeto. Paz. Yo creo que todos queremos paz.
1: Oh, yes.
0: I agree with him on that.
1: Yes, yes.
0: Todos queremos paz. But
1: déjenme en paz.
0: Déjenlo en paz, dice Smuchi. No me jodan, dice Smuchi.
1: Yes.
0: All right. So la pregunta aquí es, is it okay to ask or you should already know if you've been with this person for years? Vamos a las llamadas y luego los mensajes de texto. Mega, buenos días.
4: Hey, my name is Anna from Riverside. Listen, if you know your man, you've been with him for a while, study them, know what they want. It should be very, very easy. Let me tell you what I got my man last year for Father's Day. He's not the father of my children, well, my child, and we've been together for 5 years, and I know he's a major, major, huge fan of the Dodgers. His dream was to take his dad to a Dodger game, to the dugout seat, and unfortunately, he never got the chance to do that. What I did is I actually got him dugout seats right in front, first row, right behind the dugout. We were able to say hi to all the entire team. It was amazing. It was so great. He enjoyed the museum that they have in the bottom. He enjoyed the food that they have. We had drinks. We had snacks. We had the whole shebang. So, ladies, if you don't know them by now, it's okay. Go ahead and ask. If you really love him, you know what he's about. Men are very, very simple, just like the other girl said. Very, very simple. So study them, know what they like, and get a good gift, you guys. Happy Father's Day.
0: Hey, happy Father's Day to you too. Thank you for that call.
1: Oye, dijo, if you really love him, you should know what she likes. That was the key that I got.
0: That's all Smuchi heard.
1: Exactly. I heard, if you really love, you should know.
0: Hey, man, I've been lucky enough to be there on those first rows for the World Series. And
1: yeah, donde te dormiste.
0: No, no me dormí. Lo hice a propósito. No me dormí como Trump at UFC.
1: Wow.
0: For me, it was a stunt.
1: Hey,
0: Trump falls asleep for reals.
1: Yeah.
0: I do it as a stunt.
1: That's funny.
0: I'm still good enough to stay awake, bro. Hey, but if your man loves the Dodgers, get him Dodger tickets.
1: Yes.
0: If he loves LAFC.
1: Yes.
0: If you see him in jerseys del Galaxy,
1: yes.
0: Get him Galaxy. Like Smuchi, I know he's a Chargers fan.
1: Yes.
0: It's not hard.
1: It's not hard.
0: It's not hard. It's not that hard. Most, I'm not saying all men, but most men love sports.
1: And we're simple, bro. We're really simple.
0: Yeah, yeah. Y por eso, we're going to hook you up right now and give you a keyword right now. We're going to give you a keyword para que te ganes una tarjeta de regalo de $200. I'm going to give you that keyword in 5 minutes. But right now, quiero tu opinión. La pregunta es, ¿ya deberías de saber lo que quiere tu papá, tu esposo, tu abuelito? Call us up. That's the question. Muchi dice que ya deberías de saber qué es lo que quieren para el Día del Padre.
1: Yes.
0: I say it's okay to ask, but you tell us. 213-566-9696. 213-566-9696. I gotta read this text message, Muchi. Que viene, let me find it though. Where'd it go, man? Where'd it go? I had it right here. Que dice, let me find it, and then, because I want to give that guy props to send it. I want to mention him because he says something very important. Well, important to some people and not important to others.
1: Okay.
0: I'm going to read it in 4 minutes. Let me find it first. Let me get back to the mix. Esta playlist me la pidieron with some merengue. With some merengue. Me pidieron esta del tiburón en some ilegales. Got you. Done deal. Mega 963. 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

kimchi with a chile. 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Agua fresca or boba. 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And here is the big one. This

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Get ready a sacudir el esqueleto y a mover el bote. Y, of course, sudar la gota gorda con Alex Sensation, que le cae ahorita a las 12 del mediodía con toda una hora de música sin comerciales. Let's burn them calories, because we already know we're going to eat them and drink them at 6 o'clock cuando juegue en México. Alex Sensation, la mega mezcla right now.

bruh to apa. But whatever stage you're at with your dad, lo celebramos este domingo for Father's Day. And Mega 96 says, we know what gas prices are.

0: again.
1: Ice Cube's Big 3 is back. The most physical, fierce, and competitive basketball league on earth returns to CBS this Saturday. Three-time Big 3 MVP ISO Joe Johnson and the reloaded Detroit Amps battle two-time Big 3 championship coach Steven Jackson's DMV trilogy, followed by Big 3's most intense rivalry. Defending champions Miami 305 and Michael Beasley chasing his third straight MVP take on Dwight Howard, coach Nick Young, and the LA Riot. 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

I'm not gonna lie, bro. Yo ayer lo extrañé muchísimo. It's, man, it happens, it happens. We're only human. It's Mega 96.3, LA's number one party station. Lo extrañé así de que ni podía dormir. And I hate that we don't get new episodes on Wednesday, but I'm so happy that it's Thursday. And tonight, if you know, you know.

que va a haber una rivalidad for like an hour and a half, and then it's all love again. I mean, I've never been to Korea, but I've been to Koreatown, and I love going to Koreatown, pero a las 6 están like Donkey Kong. It's Mega 96.3, LA's number one party station. Sandra Peña, I'm out the door. Te quedas con DJ Tony AM. He's live in the mix, commercial free. Ahorita a las 3, adiosito.